operators begin. One hour bar flight to 07, and we are heading straight for the Soho City. Please hold on to your touchpads and let's get ready to ride.

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0: you know, if I carry on thinking about what the good things are in my life, you know, it's surrendering to a higher power. 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

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Okay, let's give the drummer something if you want to have some.